There's the Love Committee from 1978 and Cheaters Never Win, kicking off hour two of the 70s Soul, Funk and Disco show. You know, it's not ever so long ago that I found out that the Love Committee actually recorded as the Ethics through the 1960s. Do you remember the Northern Soul classic, Tell Me You're Mine? Same guys. Every day is a school day, isn't it? Fabulous. I'm Eddie Crumpton. This is 2 hours of 70s Soul, Funk and Disco. And later on in this hour, I've got that alternative take of Edmund Starr's You're My Mellow. It's out now on Haley Records, limited press. I'm going to play that for you in about 30 minutes' time. First, though, Vivi Lord Jordan on the way. But on to a lady who's about to appear at Blackpool International Soul Festival. If you've never been to this event before, you really are missing a trick. I think there are 7 rooms of different soul music and, of course, live acts this year. It's Patty Austin. She's been there before, so if you've been before, you know how good she is already, and you're going to want to get your tickets. The place to do that is wintergardensblackpool.co.uk, and then over the weekend of June the 13th to the 15th, you may very well hear the lady herself.

Vivi Lo-Jordan with the original version, according to Bill Higgs, of All Work and No Play. You see, whenever I've played either that or the Serena Johnson version on this show, I've always said, can you tell me who did the original? Because I can't find out a date for the Serena Johnson, although it sounds very early 70s. Bill Higgs of London's messaged in, thank you, Bill, to say that he can confirm Vivi Lo-Jordan was the first release in 1977, and the Serena Johnson, although it sounded early 70s, didn't come out till 1982. Thanks for that, Bill. If you've got any pearls of wisdom to help me on my way and put me out of misery, then ady@shinal.co.uk is the place to send your message. Now I've got Linda Clifford coming up in just a moment, but first, sticking with 1977, this is Dyson's Faces.

I had the very good fortune to interview Linda Clifford just a few years ago for this very programme. And she's had such a full and interesting life. You know, did you know when she was a teenager, she was actually the first coloured person to win Miss New York State Beauty Competition? Yeah, it caused such a stir that the family had to move, not just move towns, but move states, because they were getting bags of hate mail every day. Thank heavens we've moved on in a few short years, haven't we? Linda Clifford, 1978. Can't let this good thing get away. Now then, do you remember a song called Haven't Stopped Dancing Yet by Gonzalez? That was written by Gloria Jones, you know, of Tainted Love fame. Well, this is Gonzalez 2 years earlier. It's a song called Hole in My Soul. See what you think.

the sound of Long Island, New York City. There's the Tremaines, recorded under the watchful eye of Gene Redd, the legendary Gene Redd, who went on to produce Call of the Gang. Yes, right for the picking from 1977. So from New York City to Los Angeles, this is Fluorescent Smog.

how much soul can you cram into one record? Candy Staten, the lovely Candy Staten, who I'm sure won't mind me telling you that she was 85 last Thursday. Bless her. And still performing and still smiling and still got a fabulous voice. Lovely girl. When you think of the awful life she's had, it's been filled with, well, misery and... Yeah, she'll tell you herself. If you go to my website, shinal.co.uk, Candy will recount during that interview how she was abused as a child and survived 5 abusive marriages. She was an alcoholic and a drug addict all the way through the 70s. She was ostracised by the church in the 80s for daring to divorce her husband, who'd rather lost his way a little bit. And then she got breast cancer to tackle as well, and she survived it all, coming out the other side with a smile. Her story really is worth listening to. Go to shinal.co.uk and have a listen for yourself. Her life, her music, in her words. I've got that alternative take of Edwin Starr's You're My Mellow coming up in just a moment after we've heard from the late, great Randy Brown.

Randy Brown from the days when he was still using his Sunday name. Randolph Brown, ain't like it used to be, in 1975, who we sadly lost earlier this year on March the 5th. Aged just 72 years old, bless him. Such a lovely man. I'm Eddie Crampton, this is 2 Hours of 70s Soul, Funk and Disco, and it's time for my new release of the week, and it's the guys at Haley Records who have unearthed an alternative take of Edwin Starr's You're My Mellow. I'm playing

There's an alternative take on a record that's really rather collectible, Edwin Starr's You're My Mellow, and that's available now from hayleyrecords.co.uk. But if you want a copy, you need to get in quick, because as ever, it is a limited press. I've got Spooky and Sue in just a moment, a song from Mixed Feelings as well. Also, How Can I Tell Her from Curtis is on the way after we've heard from The Bitter and the Sweet. Somebody's not happy at all.

song was released three times in the same year. There was a 12-inch version, there was the two 7-inches, one with disco dings and one without. And that, as you probably gathered, was the one without. Love that record, 1979. How can I tell her? Right here on the 70s Soul, Funk and Disco Show with a song from Mixed Feelings coming in just a moment after we've been across to Holland for Spooky and Sue.

fabulous sound of South Carolina here on the 70s Soul, Funk and Disco Show. Mixed Feelings and Sha La La, which has been re-released a couple of times. So nice and cheap, which is how we like it, isn't it? Absolutely. I'm Aidy Crampton, coming to the end of the show then with Carol Williams from New York City and Love Is You. Whatever you're doing this week, wherever you're going, be good, play nice. And remember, don't touch that dial. So much more great music coming straight after this.

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1: Hello and welcome along to another edition of My Generation with yours truly, 2 hours of music from the 1960s. And we will start this week with a man who we sadly recently lost. He was Craig Douglas, and he had many, many hit records in the late 50s and early 60s here in the UK. Like a lot of artists, cover versions of American hits generally, and this song is no exception. We will get started with Craig and Oh Lonesome Me after this.
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0: We started off with Craig Douglas and Don Gibson's song called Oh Lonesome Me, which he got into the British chart, followed by the Four Seasons and the original version of Beggin'. Now the Beatles cover version, and we're about to hear a song called Flying from Herbie Mann. Maybe a bit different? Let's find out.
1: They covered the Beatles. Maybe they should have known.

And there they were gone, Herbie Mann and his version of Flying. Now, I recently spent a week away in the Forest of Dean, lovely part of the world, and steam railways and all sorts of things going on out there. And we did go and visit Tintern Abbey, which is very well worth listening, visiting if you get the chance. A beautiful part of the country in the river valley there. And, well, there was a band called Tintern Abbey. They released one record, and it's worth £1,000, according to one book. This is the B-side of their one and only single, Tintern Abbey and Vacuum Cleaner.

0: something a bit different on your dial with those two. We heard Tintern Abbey and Vacuum Cleaner, followed by the Spotniks, the Swedish band, and a song called Rocket Man.
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0: Joe Cocker was the first of those two with his version of Leon Russell's Delta Lady, a song that Leon Russell wrote for Rita Coolidge, apparently. Got into the habit of standing wet and naked in the garden, according to the lyrics of that. That was followed by a 1967 hit in America for the Esquires and a song called Get On Up. Now the A-side, B-side this week, and it's 1967 with the Kinks.
1: What is a B-side?
2: Well, you see, it's the other side of the record, the one no one ever plays, you know that one?

The Kinks and Autumn Almanac for you. 1967, that was a hit. Mr. Pleasant, a stereo version of Mr. Pleasant, which was a different recording to what was on the other side of that single originally. And Mr. Pleasant was followed by Autumn Almanac. Now, a track coming up now from a compilation album called Let's All Go Down and Blow Our Minds. Because people did that in the 1960s, from a band called the Mickey Finn. This was released in 1967 on the Direction label. It's a song called Time to Start Loving You.

0: The Mickey Finn and Time to Start Loving You, followed by Norma Tanaga and her one chart entry here in the UK, Walking My Cat Named Dog. Very confused cat, I would imagine.
1: If you're one of those people who enjoys perverse entertainment, then listen to this.

0: We started off that pairing with Jimi Hendrix, of course, and a song called Foxy Lady, and followed him with a band called Jigsaw, who were going for many, many years, and they had one big hit with a song called Sky High in about 1976 from a film called The Man from Hong Kong. But that was a song they released in the 60s called Lollipop and Goody Man. Yes, now follow that. And this week it's a Herman's Hermits, follow that. So let's start off with a song that they covered by Earl Jean.
1: Now follow that. An original of a song, then a different tune by an artist that covered it.

Well, that's not very nice, is it? The band go off up the pub and leave the rest of them singing. That was Herman's Hermits, and the full staring is happening, and before

The Drifters, and When My Little Girl Is Smiling, followed by the Shirelles and a song they released called What a Sweet Thing That Was, that I don't think was a hit here in this country, but I can tell you that it was covered by Brumbeat band Mike Sheridan and the Knight Riders, and on their version of that song, Roy Wood made his first performance on record. And of course, Roy Wood here in the UK, legendary singer-songwriter for the

0: 60s and 70s and beyond. I think I counted once he'd written 23 hit singles with The Move and Electric Light Orchestra and Wizard, of course, later on. So, yeah, it's all
1: apparently
0: connected
1: this
0: in
1: is
0: pop
1: the original
0: music, isn't
1: version
0: it?
1: Of a British hit.

0: Evie Sands and the original version of Angel of the Morning, a song that was covered by a number of other artists, and a number of other artists had hits with it. But Evie's career in the 60s was plagued with problems like record companies going bust and postal strikes, so her records never reached the shops. And she made a number of original versions of songs that went on to be hits for someone else. But wonderful, wonderful voice, and still going strong last time I checked, Evie Sands. Now, two songs called Don't Stop the Carnival, and we'll start with The Sound Investment.
1: The same difference. Different songs that share a title.

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The shivering sparrows on the smoking chimney tops.

Two songs called Don't Stop the Carnival. We heard The Sound Investment was the first of those two, followed by a British hit for the Alan Price set, and of course Sharing the Title. Now I think this was a Chris Andrews song, because he covered a lot of Chris Andrews songs, so did Sandy Shaw, but this is Adam Faith and Someone's Taken Maria Away.

Adam Faith and Someone's Taken Maria Away. Well, I hope she's been logged as a missing person. Followed by the Angels and their boyfriend's back, so there's going to be trouble. Actually, we're going to The Who now in the 1960s, and I don't know if there was trouble with them in those days, but there was definitely an edge to the mods back in the 1960s. One of their lesser hits, but worthy of being a hit, a song called The Kids Are All Right.

0: The Who and the Kids Are All Right. I may have been thinking about mods and rockers who regularly had punch-ups at seafront towns in the bank holiday of August, normally, when it's warm weather, and they all get wound up. But, yeah, there was a bit of a problem between the mods and the rockers here in the UK in the 1960s.
1: Do you remember all those there fights, the bank holiday fights down in Brighton, on the beach with the mods and the rockers? Do you remember that?
2: Of course I remember. I was there, mate.
1: You wasn't?
2: I was. Yeah, I was right in the thick of it there, mate.
1: Did you? I didn't know that. Were you a mod or a rocker?
2: No, I was a dictator.
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0: The Walker Brothers, of course, and a song that they made their own, like most of the things they recorded. That was The Sun Ain't Gonna Shine Anymore.
1: They covered the Beatles. Maybe they should have known better.
0: And this time round, it's something by Brian Auger and the Trinity. No Julie Driscoll on this. I think it's an instrumental. Their version of A Day in the Life.
2: Hello, and welcome to Jazz Club, bringing you all that's best in the world of jazz. Nice.

0: can't forget the long ending. That was Brian Auger and the Trinity and A Day in the Life. And now three before the Beatles, all from the blues fraternity and all apparently influencing the Rolling Stones. We will start with Elmore James.
1: It's time for three before the Beatles, whoever they were.

0: Three songs that allegedly influenced the Rolling Stones: Elmore James and Dust My Broom, Sonny Boy Williamson and a song called Help Me, and we finished off that trio with Muddy Waters and Walking Through the Park.
1: This is Gary Jackson with My Generation.
2: He's always wanted to meet Elvis. Won't be long now.

Carl Wayne and the Vikings and Your Loving Ways. Carl Wayne, of course, who became lead singer of The Move a year or two after he recorded that. Now, the slip disc for this show, and it sounds like this. It is slowing, isn't it? It almost comes to a stop. Here it is again. We'll have the answer to that in about 10 minutes time, so don't bother contacting the studio. We'll move on with an American hit for the very successful Grassroots over in America. Didn't have any hits here. This is called Temptation Eyes.

here are this week's vintage tunes. God Save the King. 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

0: Fräulein.
1: Lloyd Price and Personality, followed by George Jones and White Lightning, both of those songs from the 1950s, although Lloyd Price, I think, was in 1959. Back in the 60s now, from an album called A Gift from a Flower to a Garden. The album was had a theme of children, and a lot of songs on the album were written for children. Not sure that this is one of them, though. Wear Your Love Like Heaven.

0: Donovan and Where You Love Like Heaven. Thanks very much for keeping me company. Hope you can join me same time next week for another look at music from the 1960s. And give yourself 10 out of 10 if you knew that the slip disc was the Motown classic by the Isley Brothers, This Old Heart of Mine.
1: That's the slipped disc. Put a half crown on it on the dance set, and it sounds like this.

My Life and the wonderful Billy Joel here on the Revival Show. And in fact, the album sleeve of that particular album, which indeed was called 52nd Street, was voted by your good selves and one of your favourite picture covers of all time, and made it into the Hall of Fame as well. Good one, right here on the Revival Show. One of the great guys from the years of Philadelphia, this is Billy Paul.

All the great little hits and gems for you each week. There we go, with Billy Paul, and Thanks for Saving My Life. Great tune from 1973. We talked last week, in fact, about tunes, surprisingly enough, which everybody knows, but weren't actually hits. And this one, in fact, does fall into the category from Petula Clark.

Isn't it amazing? Yes, it never made the charts in the UK, but actually it was a bigger hit in the States. Great one from Petula Clark, and that's one called Color My World. These are the birds who are flying 8 miles high.

You can have it all. And so says George McRae, the final single to come from George's album called Rock Your Baby. Indeed, you can have it all. And so says George McRae. I love the name of this band. Massive hit, only a one-hit wonder for these guys back in the 1960s. They were called the Hedgehoppers Anonymous.

Great tune from Marvin Gaye. Too busy thinking about my baby. I have a version somewhere which I just came across a few days ago, which made the charts back in the 1970s. I wonder if you recall a group called the Mardi Gras. Next time I'm down in the dungeon, I must bring it up for you and give it a spin right here on the Revival Show. These are the times.

0: Jersey Boys, yes, Frankie Valli, along with the Four Seasons, and that's Ragdoll.
1: Well, dear listener, that's about it for today, so before I fall down the little hole in the middle, I'll just remind you, the Revival Show is compiled, produced, and presented by Kenny Tosh, and without the aid of a safety net. Until next time, I'm Gary Owen saying hello.
0: Hey, Gary, thank you very much indeed. He does that very well, doesn't he? I'm afraid, friends and neighbors, that the clock on the wall has once again beaten us to it. It is indeed time to go time.

And don't forget to check us out on Facebook, The Revival Show, and also the website, which is revivalshow.co.uk. My name's Kenny Tosh. What's yours? Have a good week. Till next week. 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

Now, here's a piece of useless information for you. Did you know that was recorded in the Stax Studios in Memphis, Tennessee? Great one. On different compilations, they do tend to put different sort of, well, outtakes and sessions, if you like. But that's the one, I think, which was indeed the single from the 1970s. That is Elvis and the one called Promised Lands. Here's one which began back in the 1960s with a lady called Betty Everett. Even Cher took it into the charts in the 1990s. Here is the version from the 1970s from Linda Lewis.

I think it's a version which everyone has forgotten about, but here on the Revival Show, the little hits and gems just for you. Linda Lewis, and it's In His Kiss. I was chatting to Linda a few years ago, and we were talking about her other hit, which was called Rock-a-Doodle-Doo. And in fact, she owned a racehorse, and that indeed is what she called it. There you go. A fascinating fact from Linda Lewis, and it's In His Kiss. Here's one from the 60s, the Spencer Davis Group. This is Mr. Second Class on the Revival Show.

0: Mr. Second Class and Spencer Davis Group. There's actually a new compilation CD which is just out. Features three bands from the 1960s. We have Spencer Davis, there's also the Zombies and the Small Faces, so look out for that. How do you fancy some watery wireless memories then?
1: 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I cannot say that.
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Well, my old mate Daffy Don on Caroline North used that for one of his many talkover pieces of music from our very own Phil Coulter and his orchestra back from the 1960s on a piece of music which is called Runaway Bunyan. And I was chatting to Phil some time ago, who actually said that his influence back in the 1960s was country music instrumentalist Floyd Kramer. There you go. You learn something new every day, don't you? It is the Revival Show. Our weekly look back at great hits from the 60s and 70s, like this one from the Nashville Teens.

0: 'cause you're home.
1: The Nashville Teens, and that is Tobacco Road right here on the Revival Show. Now, I don't actually think I have a copy of it in my collection, but it's amazing what remains in the mind. I can recall the follow-up single to that. It was called Google Eye.
2: Yes, but I'm not giving you any marks for that, because nobody likes a clever dick.

at the top of the stairs, and there you can find the Formations. That indeed was very big on the Northern Soul front, but strangely enough, you know, it's Northern Soul never seemed to take off here in Northern Ireland. Good one, though. Formations at the top of the stairs. They had a massive number one in 1972, of course, with Moldy Old Dough, and this indeed was a follow-up single from Lieutenant Pigeon. It was Desperate Dan.

Indeed, Moldy Old Dough. And indeed, from the album called Moldy Old Music. And what I remember about that album is that my dad actually bought the album, not on an LP or a pre-recorded cassette, but an 8-track tape.

one of the very first hits, which doesn't pop up, strangely enough, on that many compilations of Jeff Lynne and the Electric Light Orchestra, 1973. And the tune which is called Showdown. Welcome back, R2, off the Revival Show with me. My name's Kenny Tosh. What's yours? Here we have 2 hours worth of great little hits and gems from the 60s and 70s. Here's one from the group called The Stylistics, who write songs in 16 bars.

0: under the watchful eye, of course, of Van McCoy and the Soul City Symphony. There goes the stylistics and 16 bars. Must be very slow drinkers.
1: I'll have none of that.
0: All right, then. Here we are, Tom and the Motown Classic, taking you back to 1967, the year of the Summer of Love and Flower Power as well. These, of course, are the Supremes.

My Heart Symphony, one the Pirates played very, very heavily back in the 1960s. And there's Gary Lewis and the Playboys. A very famous dad, Gary Hall, of course, who was Jerry Lewis, yes, the comedian. And it took about 9 years for that to cross the Atlantic, even though recorded back in the 1960s. But never actually hits in this country until 1975. Great one. Gary Lewis and the Playboys and My Heart Symphony.

They had some wonderful soul tunes in the 1970s. That was a group who called themselves the Staple Singers. And if you're ready, come go with me. Yes, come with us right here indeed on the Revival Show. Each week, 2 hours worth of those wonderful tunes from two great decades. That's the 60s and the 70s. Those great little hits and gems. And talking of a gem, here's one from Wilson Pickett.

was actually meaning to play Wilson's other hit, which was 6-3-4-5-7-8-9, a hit for him and indeed helped out by Patti LaBelle and the Bluebells. But on the CD, actually, that was playing, there's a large sort of scratch over that track, and I don't really want to sort of take any chances for it skipping today. Anyway, I'll get that sorted. Maybe for next week on the Revival Show. Here's Spencer Ames Group.

My Life and the wonderful Billy Joel here on The Revival Show. And in fact, the album sleeve of that particular album, which indeed was called 52nd Street, was voted by your good selves and one of your favourite picture covers of all time, and made it into the Hall of Fame as well. Good one, right here on The Revival Show. One of the great guys from the years of Philadelphia, this is Billy Paul.

All the great little hits and gems for you each week. There we go, with Billy Paul, and Thanks for Saving My Life. Great tune from 1973. We talked last week, in fact, about tunes, surprisingly enough, which everybody knows, but weren't actually hits. And this one, in fact, does fall into the category from Petula Clark.

Isn't it amazing? Yes, it never made the charts in the UK, but actually it was a bigger hit in the States. Great one from Petula Clark, and that's one called Color My World. These are the birds who are flying 8 miles high.

You can have it all. And so says George McRae, the final single to come from George's album called Rock Your Baby. Indeed, you can have it all. And so says George McRae. I love the name of this band. Massive hit, only a one-hit wonder for these guys back in the 1960s. They were called the Hedgehoppers Anonymous.

Great tune from Marvin Gaye. Too busy thinking about my baby. I have a version somewhere which I just came across a few days ago, which made the charts back in the 1970s. I wonder if you recall a group called the Mardi Gras. Next time I'm down in the dungeon, I must bring it up for you and give it a spin right here on the Revival Show. These are the times.

0: Jersey Boys. Yes, Frankie Valli, along with the Four Seasons. And that's Ragdoll.
1: Well, dear listener, so before I fall down the little hole in the middle,

And don't forget to check us out on Facebook, The Revival Show, and also the website, which is revivalshow.co.uk. My name's Kenny Tosh. What's yours? Have a good week. Till next week. 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

Are you wired for sound? Hopefully you are. Decades Breakfast on the air Thursday morning. Welcome to the oldies you love to sing along to. On the way, we've got some great games and features for you. We've got the musical memories, the musical birthdays, your 1 second wonder, your year of fortune. We'll find out what day it is today. What's your name? It could be your day today. And we'll get into your lyric game in just a moment after Earth, Wind and Fire, September.

managed to get that song in September. Fits perfectly, doesn't it? Earth, Wind and Fire. We don't just throw this show together. Well, we do, actually. We're doing your lyric game this morning. These are lyrics today. If I swore you were an angel, would you treat me like the devil tonight? That sounds familiar, doesn't it? But what is it? If I swore you were an angel, would you treat me like the devil tonight? What is that song? Any ideas on that one? It's Thin Lizzy, Dancing in the Moonlight. It's caught me in the spotlight.

Thin Lizzy, Dancing in the Moonlight, and it caught me in the spotlight. I've been seen with my terrible dancing. Your Decades Breakfast, morning, Thursday morning, with Mark Gale. Let's do a birthday on this day, 1968. Anastasia was born.

Love that from Anastasia, and it's her birthday today. Born on this day, 1968. That's paid my dues. Let's say happy birthday today, not musically, but they're legends. Damon Hill, Formula One driver, and Stirling Moss, the Formula One commentator, who was born on this day, 1929. Happy heavenly birthday to him today. And Damon, born on this day, 1960. Somewhere in the middle of this song, you might just recognise it from Formula One.

0: Belinda Carlisle, leave a light on your decade's breakfast. How about that? Good stuff, right? And Fleetwood Mac and The Chain, the Formula One theme tune right there. Let's do Year of Fortune this morning. What year, what decade today?
1: 1960.
0: Back to 1960 then. In a moment, I'll play Adam Faith. First up, a bit of Ricky Valance.

0: The decades you love. Decades Breakfast.
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0: Drum and bass. How about that? And exactly how about that? A double shot 1960, your year of fortune this morning. Ricky Valance in there as well. Tell Laura I love her. All right, we will. On the way for you, I've got the lyrics to your lyric game again, and I'll play you some Dave Edmunds too. Stay there.
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there you go, that should be in the middle, part one this morning on your Decades Breakfast for your Thursday. T-Rex, Metal Guru, number one for them in 1972, well under T-Rex, and an instrumental back in 1960, it was a number two. Dwayne Eddy, because they're young.

Junior Walker in the All-Stars. I'm a roadrunner on your Decades Breakfast. Neep. We're doing your lyric game this morning. These are lyrics I've got for you. If I swore you were an angel, would you treat me like the devil tonight? Very famous, that song. You should know that one this morning.

Bob Dylan, Like a Rolling Stone on your Decades Breakfast. Morning from Margale, it's the oldies you love for a Thursday. Slowly getting to the end of the week, aren't we? Let's do another musical birthday on this day. 1962, B.B. Winans was born. Here he is with Eternal.

0: on BB Winans. Happy birthday to BB today. Born on this day, 1962. I want to be the only one. Let's give it the answer to your lyric game. These are lyrics I gave you earlier on today. If I swore you were an angel, would you treat me like the devil tonight?
1: If I swore you were an angel, would you treat me like the devil tonight?
0: The answer, Bellamy Brothers, if I said you had a beautiful body,

we're going to miss Dolly. What a character. There's Dolly Parton and Jolene on your Decades Breakfast. On the way for you then, more of the songs you love to sing along to. We'll try and squeeze in Duran Duran this hour. Plus more of the songs you love in the next hour. Plus your 1 second wonder. And what day is it today on the way to?

0: 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Kelly Marie, Feels Like I'm in Love on your Decades Breakfast. Let's do your 1 second wonder. Don't get your head in a spin with this one today.
1: One second.

0: Right, you one second wonder, it's a famous song today. Any ideas what this might be?
1: Give me the music!
0: Normally the songs, they're not very famous, but that one's super famous. Any ideas on that one?
1: Give me

Adams and All I Want Is You on your Decades Breakfast. He was on our 1 second wonder the other day, wasn't he? But he's not on it today. What is the song? Any ideas, my dears, on this day, 1967? Number one on the German singles chart. The Beatles, All You Need Is Love.

Buddy Holly's version of that song, Oh Boy, on your Decades Breakfast, and the Beatles, All You Need Is Love, number one with that one on this day in 1967 in Germany. And number one in Canada on this day, 1976, it was the Bee Gees.

Crosby, Stills and Nash. Without Young at that point, that's Marrakesh Express on your Decades Breakfast and the Bee Gees, and you should be dancing. On the way then, I'll tell you what, I've got some corkers still to play for you this hour. Len Barry on the way and Michael Sambello too. First up, we've got to find out what day is it today. Decades.

0: Thursday, 17th of September, Country Music Day today. Kick up your heels and get ready to sing along to the sounds of the Heartland. Catchy lyrics and twangy guitars await. It's Responsible Dog Owners Day. It's a celebration that highlights the importance of proper dog care. This day encourages dog owners to reflect on their responsibilities towards their pets and ensure that their dogs live healthy, happy lives. And it's Pet Bird Day today. Bird lovers and pet lovers can find plenty of reasons to celebrate and enjoy Pet Bird Day. Birds make wonderful pets. If your name is Aradna, Ariana, Ariana, Callum, Coleman or Colin, today is your day.
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Beach Boys, Good Vibrations on your Decades Breakfast. Superb. Number one for them in 1966 and a number two in 1979. B.A. Robertson, he was called, and Bang Bang.

0: David Cassidy and How Can I Be Sure on your Decades Breakfast. It's the oldies for a Thursday morning near the end of the week, and we're doing your 1 second wonder this morning. What is the 1 second today? Any ideas?
1: Give me the music, Rosie.
0: Any ideas on that song today? We'll play it for you shortly. Won't keep you hanging on for that one. It is Len Barry, your maths lesson of the day. 1, 2, 3.

It's for you. It actually is the Pope. Joan Osborne, One of Us, on your Decades Breakfast, one of those favourites out in the 1990s, all the decades you love from Thursday morning. On this day, 1962, at number one on the Australian singles chart, Tommy Rowe and Sheila, mate.

0: highly apologise if I've offended any of our Australian cousins. We love you lot. Sheila, Tommy Rowe on your Decades Breakfast. And let's do your 1 second wonder. Can you give me the answer to this one today?
1: Give me the music.
0: The answer is chairman of the board. Everything's...

Everything's Tuesday, Chairman of the Board on your Decades Breakfast. There you go, that's your 1 second wonder answer on a Thursday. Yeah, makes no sense, never does it? Your Decades Breakfast done for this morning then. Thanks for tuning in. More of the songs that you love to sing along to, they're on the way. I've lent my collection to the next person. You look after them, right? Have yourselves a great Thursday. Well, I'll see you in the morning. Well, I won't see you, but you know what I mean, don't you? It's Desmond Dekker and the Aces.

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Thank you. 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

0: 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You know what I'm saying?
1: Yo, yeah. Pierre, you wanna come out
2: bitch
1: here?
2: Bitch ass nigga, fuck that nigga, man.

A new edition of the Retro Country Countdown, where once a week we have a date with the 40 most popular songs on country music radio from way back when. This time we're recapping the chart list for the week ending in October the 1st of 1994. My name is Thomas Mundt. And as always, we're gonna get started on a countdown at number 40. Here is Mr. Clay Walker. If I could make a living out of loving you.

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In Delta Junction, Alaska, it's Northland Radio. Hello and welcome. And another hello and welcome goes out to the United Kingdom to Retro Music Radio. We're glad you're with us now. Survey song number 39 on the countdown. Here is Laurie Morgan and Heart Over Mind.

Our survey song number 38 on the RCC is Mr. David Ball, When the Thought of You Catches Up with Me.

We are one song away from this week's drop off songs of the week with Alabama and Baby, We Can't Love Like This Anymore. My name is Thomas Mundt. I'm glad you're with me.

Time now on the Retro Country Countdown for the drop-off songs of the week. Those are tracks who have been on the countdown week before, but officially didn't make it on this week's. At number 40 on the week before, it was Clint Black with Half a Man. At number 39, dropping off, was Alan Jackson with Summertime Blues.

dropping off from 38 on the countdown week before Tanya Tucker hanging in from 36, Dwight Yoakam, Pocket of the Clown. And here is one more drop-off song of the week on the countdown week before the Mavericks at 34, Oh What a Thrill.

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Where There Is Smoke. Survey song number 35 came to us, Archer in Park. On with the countdown, here is Diamond Rio, Love a Little Stronger. Listen.

Dreaming with my eyes open. Survey song number 32 on the countdown. Here is Clay Walker. Just don't do it when you're behind the wheel, please.

We are one song away from this week's top 30 with Mr. Ken Mallon's at 31, Jukebox Junkie.

Most of us know the feeling. After a separation, we should have said this, we should have not said that, we should have done, we should have not done. Rick Trevino puts it all in a song at number 30. Here is Rick with She Can't Say I Didn't Cry.

This is the Retro Country Countdown, your place for all your favorite country music classics. My name is Thomas Mundt, his name is Randy Travis. He checks in at number 29 on the countdown saying, "Whisper my name."

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you know what happened this day in country music history? We're about to find out. After this one by Confederate Railroad, Elvis and Andy, survey song 26.

time now to have a look what happened this day in country music history. The date is October the 1st, 1956. George Jones releases his debut album Grand Ole Opry's New Star. On the album were top hits like Why Baby Why and What Am I Worth. 1964. Bitter Tears, Ballads of the American Indian by Johnny Cash is released. The album exclusively focuses the problems that Native American faces. 1974. Olivia Newton-John was at number one on the country music albums charts with If You Love Me. 1985. Ronnie Millsap was at number one of the country music singles charts with Lost in the 50s Tonight. 1995. The 10th anniversary of the Farm Aid concert was held at the Cardinal Stadium, Louisville. The event was organized by Neil Young, John Mellencamp, and Willie Nelson. 2017. A mass shooting occurred at the Route 91 Harvest Country Music Festival. 58 people died, over 800 were injured. Here are the songs from this day in country music history. From the album Bitter Tears, it's Johnny Cash with Ballad of Ira Hayes. From her album If You Love Me, Let Me Know, it's Olivia Newton-John with If You Love Me, Let Me Know. And we're going to start our set of three with Lost in the 50s Tonight. This is Ronnie Millsap.

me people, there's a story I would tell about a brave young Indian you should remember well. From the land of the Pima Indian, a proud and noble band who farmed the Phoenix Valley in Arizona land. Down the ditches a thousand years, the waters grew Iris people's crops, till the white man stole their water rights and the sparkling water stopped. Now Iris folks were hungry, and their land grew crops of weeds. When war came, Ira volunteered and forgot the white man's greed.

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And when the fight was over, and Old Glory raised, among the men who held it high was the Indian, Ira.

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Everybody shook his hand. 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

Yeah, call him drunken Ira Hayes, but his land is just as dry, and his ghost is lying thirsty in the ditch where Ira died.

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On with the countdown now, at number 25, here's Travis Tritt, 10 feet tall and bulletproof.

kick a little. Little Texas came to us at number 24 on the countdown. George Strait is up next at 23, and he says he is the man in love with you.

Checking in at number 22 on the Retro Country Countdown is Black Hawk. I sure can smell the rain.

Earlier on the show, we heard that Alan Jackson dropped off on the countdown, or from the countdown week before, at number 39 with the Summertime Blues. He is on this week's countdown at number 18 with Living on

are about. To find out who had the 10 best-selling country music albums in 1994, right after Kathy Mattea at number 16, Nobody's Gonna Rain on Our Parade.

Here are the top 10 songs of the year 1994. At number 10, it's Alan Jackson with Living on Love. Number 9, Joe Diffie, Third Rock from the Sun. Neil McCoy is at number 8 with Wind. At number 7, it's Little Texas with My Love. Be My Baby Tonight is at number 6, it's John Michael Montgomery. Don't Take the Girl by Tim McGraw is at number 5. At number 4, it's Garth Brooks with The Red Strokes. And here are the 3 most popular songs for the entire year. 3. Joe Diffie, Pickup Man. 2. Faith Hill, Wild One. The artist with the most popular song for the entire year 1994 is John Michael Montgomery with I Swear. And here is John Michael.

Once a week, we spotlight the 40 most popular songs on country music radio from way back when. This time, we are recapping the chart list for the week ending in October the 1st of 1994. My name now for an RCC Extra double play from 1994 with Mark Basin and A Wing and a Prayer. And here are Tammy Wynette and Wynonna Judd with Girl Thang.

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At number 15 on the countdown, here is Reba McEntire. She thinks his name was John.

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Up next is Pam Tillis, When You Walk In.

27 down, 13 more to be played on this week's edition of the Retro Country Countdown. And at number 13, it's Tracy Byrd, Watermelon Crawl.

as we're getting closer and closer to the number one spot, we get to listen to number 12. Here is Doug Stone.

In 2005, Kix Brooks succeeded Bob Kingsley in presenting American Country Countdown, and he did so for around about 19 years. He's now back to doing music. In 1994, the week ending in October the 1st, we're chartlisting now, they are at number 11 with She's Not the Cheatin' Kind. Here are Kix Brooks and Ronnie Dunn.

Sometimes we have a hard time speaking our mind, talking about feelings. At number 10, here is Sawyer Brown from their album Outskirts of Town with Hard to Say.

0: Patti Loveless started her career in her teenage years. She signed a record, her first deal, in 1985 with MCA Records. She now is at number 8 on our countdown. I try to think of Elvis.
1: Oh, I'm sorry. I forgot where I was.

Mark Chestnut is up next on the Retro Country Countdown as we are getting closer and closer to the number one song. He is at number 7, She Dreams. My name is Thomas Mundt. I'm glad you're with me.

Tell me, is there a country music artist that you say, I would really, really, really love to go see live in concert? I can tell you, one of them for me is the one up next on the chart list for this week at number 6. It's Mr. Garth Brooks. But I can tell you, it's so hard to get your hands on a ticket. The last concert gig that he had was sold out within 1 hour. 400,000 tickets for his concert tour were sold out in 1 hour. Picture this. But here you get him for free at number 6. Here is Garth Brooks, Battle.

We have been listening to the songs from number 40 through to number 4. We have had our top 10 list of the most popular songs of the entire year 1994, and we had our look at this day in country music history. What's left now is our top 3, and we're gonna get started with Toby Keith and Who's That?

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Our number one song by Joe Diffie has been released as a single cut from the same titled album, Third Rock from the Sun. It helped creating the image of Joe Diffie being a country music singer with a lot of humor.

And that wraps it up for this week's edition of the Retro Country Countdown. We have been chartlisting for the week ending October the 1st of 1994. Hope to see you all again next time when we're doing it again. Until then, so long and happy trails. I'm Thomas Mundt.

Yes, welcome to Digital Blues with me, Ashwin Smythe. Another week, another show. And we opened up with a track from the Jive Aces from their album that came out at the end of the month called Good Rockin' Tonight, The Roots of the King, and the track The Unmistakable CC Rider. Well, a brand new single, which is the first track off a new album from Crystal Shawanda. The album's called Homesick Indian Blues and is coming out later in the year. But the track I'm going to play you that's been released as a single is a tribute by Crystal to the great, great singer from the Mavericks. And it's called Come Unto Me, and it's in completely recognisable

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1: Hey, what's up, Garnetta? I was going through the emails and I see you have a show tonight. Just wondering if you still have me on the guest list.
0: Reading my emails? Who's this?

Yes, five tracks there, crossing various musical borders. We started off with, from Canada, Crystal Shawanda, from her album that comes out later this year, Homesick Indian Blues, and the fabulous song Come Unto Me, and of course Raoul Marlow, the singer of the Mavericks, who very sadly died earlier this year, a man with an absolutely magical voice, and he was instrumental in helping Crystal during her early career. She used to play at Tootsie's on Broadway in Nashville, and Raoul was a regular there, and he helped and supported her, and I know she reckons she owes him a big debt. Well, next up we had Annie Piper, from Australia originally, but now living in America. Her album called Men Are Like Potato Chips. I love that title. And the track, Naughty Nurse. And instantly put in mind of Naughty Night Nurse from the Hamsters. I have to look that out. Then we had Garnetta Cromwell and the Groove Masters. A single from them called Come As a Fan, Not As My Man. And then Jen Ford, another new name to me, another single that's just been released, and I Gotta Keep Living, like that immensely. And then Leanne Atherton, her album called Good God, and a bit of gospel there for you with the track Joy. Well, next up we have Mr. Chris O'Leary. He has an album out on Alligator Records called Blue Collar, and this track called After 2 a.m.

It's three tracks there featuring some fine harmonica playing. We started with Chris O'Leary from his album on Alligator Records called Blue Collar, and the track After 2 AM. Really enjoying that album. The more I listen to it, the more I enjoy it. And then a track which is a single release from a forthcoming album from Jimmy Royal and the Regals. Looking forward to that. The album's called Snap Back, and it comes out in September. But the single that they've released just recently, called Don't Know Diddley, and just that rhythm is so infectious. It's just fabulous. And then from Australia, Phil Coyne and the Wayward Aces. They have an album out called White Knuckle Time, and taken from that, the track Checking Up on My Baby. Well, over the last few months, I've played a number of tracks from Thomas Heppel. He has an EP called Rollin' and Tumblin', and he released single after single after single from it. And the final single has now been released, and it's called Terraplane. Terraplane, even. So here it is, Thomas Heppel from Rollin' and Tumblin' and Terraplane.

Yes, three interesting tracks there. We started off with Thomas Heppel and Terraplane Blues, the final track from his EP Rollin' and Tumblin'. Then from Elliot Morris, a single that he's released called Catch Me If You Can. And then we finished up with a song which very definitely is a song for our times, isn't it? From a band called Electric Eight Ball, a new band, and they have an EP called Electric Eight Ball coming out very, very soon, and the track that I played, Instagram Man, and yes, very apposite, I think. Well, next up we have a track from the Digital Blues album of the month for this month from PK Mayo. I played a track last week, and it's called All Before Yesterday, and this track is Gimme a Break, Bartender, I hope, anyway.

0: here, Sugar Plum.
1: Yes, certainly. I have to fade that because I have a beautiful track to finish off for the show this week. It's from the Anthony Paul Soul Orchestra featuring Willie Jordan, a great album called What Can We Do? And this is Blue Mood Indica. Bye for now, and thanks for your company.

I got a new pair of shoes, new my girl. 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

yeah, I'm in a long, long walk. We take a long, long walk. Oh, let's walk it now.